for forever and it's fine. I know, you know, we know, we weren't meant for each other and it's fine. But if the world was ending, you'd come over, right? You'd come over and you'd stay the night. Would you love me for the hell of it? All our fears would be irrelevant. If the world was ending, you'd come over, right? The sky'd be falling and I'd hold you tight. And there wouldn't be a reason why we would even have to say goodbye. If the world was ending, you'd come over, right? Right? If the world was ending, you would come over, right? Right?

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2: A few clouds with winds shifting to the east before morning, a low of 7. Mainly sunny on Friday, high of 19. Showers Saturday, high of 16. And a mix of sun and cloud expected on Sunday with a 30% chance of showers, high of 22.

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0: cross your street. 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
1: Apparently, the dad bod is dead.
2: Oh, that's a shame. I mean, not actually dead.
1: This is interesting because for a while, the dad bod was super in style.
2: Yeah.
1: Like, women were just loving up on the cozy, comfy dudes, right?
2: It's like the beer belly.
1: Yeah.
2: Yeah.
1: A little bit of little extra meat.
2: A little extra floof.
1: Well, studies now saying the dating trends are changing and the classic dad bod is going out of style.
2: Oh.
1: And they studied this by basically showing pictures of people of the opposite sex and with different body types.
2: Mm-hmm.
1: And both sides rated it. And the results, very surprising. Now the trend, super lean.
2: Oh, which is tough to do, but unless you're 20.
1: And then that's for the guys.
2: Yeah.
1: But oddly, for the ladies, curvier the better.
2: Curves are in? I like it.
1: We got the good side of the deal this time. It's so great.
2: Funny, too, how it just goes opposite,
1: yeah.
2: It seems. Right? Yeah.
1: What? Now, Rob Jenkins, in pretty decent shape.
2: Not bad, not bad. He dresses well.
1: Way to be complimentary. He hides it well, is what she...
2: He's got a bit of a belly on him. It's true. It's true. He's sleeping right now. He can't hear me.
1: Now, do you like, if you were single, would you go after like the super lean, like super fit kind of person?
2: Probably.
1: That's like your type?
2: Yeah. Yep.
1: No.

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Len and Steal My Sunshine, 99.9 The Fox. Hey, it's Eve, and are your post-secondary kids home here in Sarnia Lambton for work this summer? Did they find a job? Well, they worked hard all year at school, and we're planning on coming home at the end of the semester for a summer job to save money for the next school year, i.e. September. But that job didn't happen. And an Indeed economist says the big kids are facing the toughest labor market in years. I truly believe it. There you have very employable kids, and after multiple job applications, still nothing. Well, they're not the only ones. Yours aren't the only ones. So, Mom and Dad, this summer you might have to support them.

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1: That's Sean Hook and Dear Mr. Brown, 99.9 The Fox. So it's date night tonight. You're going to the movies, and experts say the next time you go to the movies, you need to bring something along with you. Wet naps. Movie theater seats are germy. It makes sense, though, right? This study found that movie theater seats are germy. Researchers found bacteria that can lead to intestinal problems, staph and fungus and organisms that can cause skin infections. In just one swab taken from a movie chair armrest, a Texas A&M microbiologist found millions.

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1: He made his debut last week at 19. This week he moves up four more. Number 15 belongs to Sean Hook and Dear Mr. Brown here on the hit list. Just to catch you up on how we got here, Miley kicked things off at 20 with Younger You. Leon Thomas, Mutt was 19. The newest from Tame Impala, how about that Jenny remix of Dracula? Enjoying that one at 18. 17 belonged to Tyler Shaw and your boy Harry Styles, American Girls, at 16. We also saw one that didn't quite make it yet this week, but could be soon. Did you catch the new Olivia Rodrigo? If you didn't hear it yet, she has a new song called The Cure, just dropped on Friday. Here's a bit of it.

There's your throwback going all the way back to 1983. Billy Joel, Uptown Girl. Shout out to Christy Brinkley in that music video. And a special shout out to Cher as well. For anybody wondering, how in the world are you not playing Cher as a throwback track? The woman turned 80 years old this week. We love Cher so much. We played the heck out of Cher all week. So just so you know, we are not glossing over the fact that the amazing Cher turned 80. We love Cher. Okay, we have two more songs to get to. In fact, this song was number one last week. We have a new champion on the way after Bruno Mars, Risk It All.